I'm broadcasting to you live from the sleepiest state I have ever been in because mere moments ago, I had to help my daughter go to bed. And the problem with helping my daughter go to bed is that I fall asleep almost every single time. I'm positive that she remains wide awake in my arms while I rock her to sleep for hours on end until eventually I pass out with my arms wrapped around her and she just doesn't have anywhere to go until I wake up hours later and I think, job well done. And I walk out of the bedroom in a haze as I try to continue living my life until it's my

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1: On 91st Street, we've got a collision northbound near Millwoods Road. Looks like it's going to slow you an extra 5 minutes or so. Calgary Trail got a collision before 34th Avenue. That's seeing delays all the way back to 51st Avenue. As you head south, could take 15 plus minutes to get through. And there are barricades up on 137th Avenue westbound at 97th Street. It's got you down to a single left lane. Craving your favorite burger? Forgot the sunscreen? 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With Play 107 Traffic, I'm Phil Jensen.
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1: I can't believe this happened 2 days in a row. I feel the need to tell you, I record this show a day in advance, and I think that you deserve to know that because I am actively processing the death of actor Tim Curry less than 24 hours after the death of Dolly Parton. And Tim Curry, if you didn't know, was part of some truly fantastic movies. He starred in the Rocky Horror Picture Show, Clue, the original version of It, and my personal favorite, Christmas in Wonderland, which is a Christmas movie that takes place entirely within the West Edmonton Mall between Tim Curry and Dolly Parton. It's been a rough week, but it's also been a great reminder that there are so many talented people that we can be grateful for existing at the same time as us.
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0: at night with Connor.
1: The Prime Minister of Japan recently revealed that she felt a little bit lonely after staff removed a cockroach from her official residence. She says that she had never encountered a cockroach while living in parliamentary housing, but began to see them after moving into an official residence late last year, and initially very upset seeing these bugs skitter across her floor. But now that they're gone, there's a little part of her that just feels a little lonely or maybe sad. Somebody needs to get this woman a cat, because clearly there's a bug problem in the house, and she also needs company. Say what you will about cats, they are great at keeping bugs out of your home, and in my experience, they are far more comforting to be around than a cockroach. Although I guess I've never tried to cuddle with a cockroach, so maybe I don't know.

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1: 91st Street got a collision northbound before Millwoods Road. Shouldn't slow you down more than a couple of minutes. There was a collision on Calgary Trail before 34th Avenue. Still looking a little bit slow from White Mud. And there are barriers up westbound 137th Avenue at 97th Street. You're down to a single left lane. 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

0: You know Chris Hansen, that guy from the show To Catch a Predator? You know, people walk into the house and he says, "You can understand how this looks. Why don't you take a seat right over there?" And then he gets people arrested for trying to talk to children. Well, they're making a movie about him called Prime Time, and it's going to be a little bit critical of his character, something that I'm personally a little bit excited for, because I do think that there is something to be said about trying to do the right thing in an industry that relies on ratings. So, like, exactly what compromises do you have to make in order to make sure your TV show stays on the air? It's a fascinating idea, and Chris Hansen is not necessarily pleased about it. He did decide to purchase ad time before every single screening of the movie to advertise his new streaming service, True Blue, which is dedicated to the same sort of investigations that made him famous. Personally, I see it as a win-win. I'm getting more content from Chris Hansen, which I've always enjoyed, and I'm also getting a great movie from A24, which I've also always enjoyed. I can only imagine this is what Christmas is like for a kid who has parents that give great gifts even though they don't like each other.
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1: My daughter has started to name things. All of her toys, sometimes her food, occasionally a drawing. She just wants to name stuff. But she is not even two, so she doesn't understand what makes a good name. And she pushes the envelope of what you previously thought possible. Yesterday, she named one of her bath toys. It's a little rubber snow leopard. And at first, she wanted to name it Milosh. And I'm not going to lie and say she came up with that on her own. We were just talking about the name Milosh. And then I said, you know, that's Greek. And she looked at her cat and she said, aw, Greek. So now we have a rubber cat that is named Greek. And if you have any pets and or children that need naming, just let us know. My daughter's head is filled with great ideas, like Greek.
0: Here we go again, buddy. Get it, get it.
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0: at Night with Connor.
1: A tech startup at the University of Cambridge has announced that they have plans to use autonomous drones to clear clouds and boost solar farm output. We don't care about letting nature handle weather anymore. We just want to do it ourselves in the most insane ways possible. Too many clouds in the sky. Time for me to deploy my fleet of drones to clear those away. Did you hear about the FCC launching those giant satellites with mirrors into space so that they can redirect sunlight to the dark side of the Earth whenever they want to? Next, I think that scientists should just rip the roof off of my home while they're at it. Clearly, we don't want me to have any protection from the sun anymore, so we may as well just get rid of that, and I can just burn to a crisp, because that's what the tech CEOs want from me, apparently. Why can't we be putting our energy towards something fun? Like, I don't know, those microwavable meals from the Spy Kids movies?
2: Let's do it. Play at Night with Connor.

0: Germany just announced that they have plans to institute a sugar tax that will increase the price on all sugary drinks, including some sugar-free drinks like Coke Zero and whatnot. Pure milk and 100% fruit juices would remain exempt. And if history has shown me anything, a tax like this will not change anything. My body will continue to crave a sugary drink with dinner every single night, and I will pay that price, both fiscally and physically. I will lose more money getting myself a brown soda, and my body will continue to scream and beg for me to drink more water. And instead, I'll enjoy a nice, bubbly, crisp soda and fall asleep with a smile, knowing I could have taken better care of myself.
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1: Police in Ireland have issued a statement after photos of the Cat in the Hat have gone viral, where he is absolutely terrorizing the streets in a way similar to the clowns from 2016. But here's the thing. It's not actually a person dressed like the Cat in the Hat. It's the real Cat in the Hat. No, of course it's not. It's AI-generated images of the Cat in the Hat doing crazy things all around Ireland, upsetting the locals, making them think that they are not safe to go out at night for fear that they may fall victim to Dr. Seuss's terrible creation. But don't worry, he's not real, and he can't hurt you. And if you're afraid of him because of the hit 2003 family comedy The Cat in the Hat starring Mike Myers, you're not alone, and I don't blame you. That wasn't a funny character. That was a nightmare on the screen.
0: One, two, three.
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1: We've officially reached that special age where my daughter doesn't want help, but is also constantly on the verge of harming her own body. We went to the park yesterday, had a great time, or at least she did. My heart was beating out of its chest the entire time because she has decided that she is going to learn how to climb things, and that's fine. She deserves to learn how to climb things. I just wish that she would do it without swinging her skull directly next to a metal bar 90% of the time. I swear she almost concussed herself no less than a dozen times in 10 minutes. So we are going to practice meditation and deep breathing and accepting that if my daughter falls and hurts herself, she will learn a lesson from that experience. I'm not a bad dad. She's just a toddler learning that not everything in the world is soft.
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0: The original cast of The Sandlot are reuniting in a new comedy series titled Dugout Dads that will be available to stream on YouTube. I have not been able to find any information on whether or not this is meant to be a sequel to The Sandlot, the same way that Cobra Kai was a sequel to The Karate Kid, but I mean, hey, they're getting the whole gang back together, and I will be watching for that reason. The Sandlot is possibly a perfect movie, and I say that knowing for a fact that The Sandlot is not a perfect movie, but my nostalgia blinders will not let me view it any other way.
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1: Police in Washington have arrested a man from California after finding him with a guillotine near the U.S. Capitol building. I don't condone any form of violence here. I don't want people to go out and harm one another in any shape, way, or form. I do, however, want everybody here to give themselves a quick reality check. If you were going to try to sneak something into the White House, do you think they would notice it if it was the size and shape of a guillotine? I want to remind you, a guillotine is that giant blade that they used to use to chop off people's heads in medieval times for an execution. You're not going to be able to hide it under your shirt, and security will almost certainly notice you trying to sneak in an 18th century French beheading device.
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0: at night with Connor.
1: Bill Gates has been real hit or miss in the public eye for the past few years, but I do think that this recent interview he gave was more of a hit than anything. He revealed that he wants to see a robot tax and human reserved jobs to mitigate the harm from artificial intelligence. The general idea being, if you are going to implement AI to replace employees, you should have to pay a tax on that AI, in particular, because you are just going to use it to get rid of the people that you hired in the first place. At the very least, this could extend the period of time that somebody is employed before they lose their job to automation. And with the idea of human reserved jobs, some people could train for a career specifically knowing they don't have to worry about losing it to a robot. I personally live in fear of that weird DJ from Spotify, but I also know my job is secure because I never describe music in a dumb way, like this next track is as cool as a polar bear's paw. I just reveal increasingly embarrassing personal anecdotes until somebody fires me for saying an inside thought out loud.

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0: should I tell my boss that his office door is doing nothing? I have a separate job, a day job, if you will. And at this day job, I have a cubicle just outside of the offices of most of the managers in the building. We recently renovated to install these new offices next to my desk. And I don't think any of the people working in the offices realize that they are not very well soundproofed. Nobody has said anything incriminating or embarrassing necessarily, but I can hear every single word of a closed door meeting. And I know that can't possibly be correct. So the question still remains, do I tell them that we can all hear what they're saying, or do we let it happen and hope that maybe we get a little bit of insider info?
1: Let's go. Let's kick off the night.
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2: I don't understand why. See, it's burning me to hold on to this. I know this is something I gotta do, but that don't mean I want to. What I'm trying to say.

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2: Browsing pop culture news in the workplace is going to get me fired. I just mentioned that I have a day job outside of this one, and I work in an office surrounded by professional office people, which you don't have in radio. All of the professional office people in here are... Sorry, you might be an advertiser. I promise they're all respectable and you should love working with them. But the point stands that I work in a much more professional office a lot of the time, and I take my lunch break at that job to prepare the show for this job. I'll browse through pop culture news articles and see what's happening that I could talk about on the radio, and then, oop, that's a celebrity wearing a sheer dress, almost nude on my work computer. And it leaves me with two options. One, I continue to scroll casually as though nothing out of the ordinary is occurring on my computer. Or two, I scroll really fast away, and in doing so, broadcast to anybody watching me that I also know I'm looking at something on my work computer that I shouldn't be.
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1: The Prime Minister of Japan recently revealed that she felt a little bit lonely after staff removed a cockroach from her official residence. She says that she had never encountered a cockroach while living in parliamentary housing, but began to see them after moving into an official residence late last year, and initially very upset seeing these bugs skitter across her floor. But now that they're gone, there's a little part of her that just feels a little lonely or maybe sad. Somebody needs to get this woman a cat, because clearly there's a bug problem in the house, and she also needs company. Say what you will about cats, they are great at keeping bugs out of your home, and in my experience, they are far more comforting to be around than a cockroach. Although I guess I've never tried to cuddle with a cockroach, so maybe I don't know.
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0: I can't believe this happened 2 days in a row. I feel the need to tell you, I record this show a day in advance, and I think that you deserve to know that because I am actively processing the death of actor Tim Curry less than 24 hours after the death of Dolly Parton. And Tim Curry, if you didn't know, was part of some truly fantastic movies. He starred in the Rocky Horror Picture Show, Clue, the original version of It, and my personal favorite, Christmas in Wonderland, which is a Christmas movie that takes place entirely within the West Edmonton Mall. Between Tim Curry and Dolly Parton, it's been a rough week, but it's also been a great reminder that there are so many talented people that we can be grateful for existing at the same time as us.
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12: Monday, rained. Tuesday, more rain. 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
2: Dolly Parton is getting the corn maze treatment. The MazeX corn maze in Kiscotti, Alberta has created a larger-than-life tribute to the country superstar with her likeness carved right into the maze. So if you're looking for a very Dolly way to get lost this fall, this just might be it. I think that's a really loving tribute, and who doesn't love a corn maze? So we love that. Some mystery animal lovers in Edmonton are putting their money where their hearts are. They have pledged $200,000 to the Edmonton Humane Society, but they're hoping the community will chip in too. The challenge is designed to drum up even more donations to help care for animals in need. I will stand by this. I think adopt, don't shop. Go help those adoption places if you can, because I know a lot of them are struggling right now. I'm Kenzie Ray, and those are your headlines.

0: When my daughter was little, I swear I would always hear her, even when she wasn't there. Like when I was driving and she wasn't in the back seat of my car, I would still hear her in the back of my car.
1: Oh, little phantom cries.
0: Exactly.
1: Ooh, weird.
0: And you have some phantom stuff that happened to you.
1: Yeah, I get it with my dog, Jinx. She whines. Like, she has a very, like, whistly kind of whine, and she does it a lot. So we always, me and my fiance Levi, we constantly think that she's whining, and then we both just realize we're going crazy. He'll be in his computer room, like, gaming.
0: It was just me in your house going,
1: oh, so annoying. Yeah, that'd be creepy.

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19: We have no stalls or collisions out there this morning. Volume is light, but building as you make your way into town, and definitely seeing some more volume as you make your way through the construction zones, like the Yellowhead between 127th and 121st streets. And we have 97th Street closed off between Jasper and 101A Avenue. So you can use 95th Street as an alternate route. 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With Play 107 traffic, I'm Amber Belzer.
20: In Play 107 weather, high of 22 tomorrow with a possible thunderstorm overnight, 20 on Sunday, and we may get some rain. And then today might be a little bit on the smoky side, and it's going to get up to 22 in the afternoon. Right now it is 14 degrees here in E-Town. I'm Kenzie Ray with your Play 107 weather.
21: What you need to do is be thankful for the life you got, you know what I'm saying? Stop looking at what you ain't got. Start being thankful for what you do got. 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

Good morning, Play 107. Kenzie Ray hanging out with ya for the last day of my solo 2 weeks. It's really crazy how fast it's flown by, honestly. I've had a lot of fun hanging out with you guys, though, and I appreciate all the love and support that I've received from you guys throughout the 2 weeks. While I've been by myself, it's made me a lot more confident, a lot more comfortable, and it was just really fun, and I really enjoyed my time with you guys. But I am excited for Jake to be back on Monday. Also, I will have some exciting news to reveal to you guys next week regarding the wedding, so stay tuned to hear what that's all about. But right now, it's Virginia to Vegas, Selfish on Play 107. Good morning.

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I took a pill.

Good morning. Happy Friday, 6:31. Okay, so Kenzie Ray here, and Jake is on vacation still. This is my last day of my 2 weeks solo by myself. It's been a really good time. And I have to tell you what's going on right now. So I thought that the whole 6 a.m. crew was just sleeping in, enjoying their day, because I didn't receive a single text. And hey, I was okay with it. I'm like, you guys text me all the time. You deserve a morning to sleep in. That's fine. But it was definitely odd. So then I figured maybe something is up, because it did seem weird that not a single person had texted in. So I sent a test text into 780-784-7107, and it did not come through. So I am kind of trying to troubleshoot it right now, but I currently am not getting any texts into the text line. Not that I can see, at least. So if you have texted and I haven't responded, I'm really sorry, but there's nothing coming through right now. So I'm trying to figure it out. I just reset the whole system, and then I logged out and forgot my password. So I had to reset my password to log back into Spark, which is what we do the texts on. So that was a whole fun thing. So I might have to reset the computer, but that makes me kind of scared in case something happens. But I think I might have a break where I can do that. So I might try troubleshooting it by myself here. I am going to text or email somebody to help, because technology and me do not mesh well. So anyways, I'm going to be working on that, but I apologize in the meantime that I'm not receiving any of your texts, or maybe just nobody's texting me, but my text didn't come through, so I'm assuming that's what the problem is right now, which is really sad because it's my last solo day and I wanted to talk to you guys. So just know that I am trying to fix that right now. In the meantime, breathe. Nelly Furtado, Play 107. Good morning.

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18: Roadwork is slowing you down on the Yellowhead between 127th and 121st Street, affecting westbound travelers. Construction also has 127th Avenue Northwest closed between 113A Street Northwest and 103 Street Northwest. And then downtown construction on 97th Street has that closed off between Jasper and 101A Avenue. So use 95th Street as an alternate route. 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
19: In Play 107 weather, up to 22 tomorrow, and we might get a thunderstorm overnight. 20 on Sunday with some possible rain, and then today we'll be a little on the smoky side, and we'll hit 22 in the afternoon. Right now it is 13 degrees here in E-Tizzle Town. I'm Kenzie Ray with your Play 107 weather.

0: Kenzie Ray, good morning. It just turned from 6:49 to 6:50 as I was saying this. How fun. But you know what's not fun? The text line's not working. I'm so sad right now. My last day solo. I just wanted to hang out with you guys and talk to you guys, but now I'm just talking fully to myself. It's one thing to be alone in the studio, but at least I still have you guys to talk on the text line with. But now I'm just completely alone and I'm so sad. But I am trying to troubleshoot and I sent off an email. So hopefully they can fix that so that the remainder of my day today I can talk to you guys, because this is a travesty. Truly, I'm so upset. But in the meantime, Jake and I were discussing infomercials back when he was here. Obviously, he's on vacation right now, so he's not in studio right now. But we did talk about infomercials, and this triggers a nostalgic tickle in my brain, because I would, you know, as kids, you stay up late. And on TV, there wasn't a whole lot going on that late at night, or early morning, I guess, if you look at it that way. But I remember the Magic Bullet infomercial was my favorite. We would look forward to seeing it. We would stay up just to watch it, because that was the best infomercial, and watching it was so fun. All the things they made with that. I would literally, and I stand by this, I would buy the Magic Bullet infomercial on DVD just to watch it, because that's how much I loved it. And the shark vacuum one was also good, because, you know, they line up everything. It's so satisfying to watch because they vacuum everything up. It also gets me thinking that I need a new vacuum, because mine does not work as effectively as the shark vacuum does. So might have to invest in one of those. I'll put that on the wedding registry for my wedding, which is September 12th. Oh my gosh. What is the countdown now? 16 days, I believe. 15 days. Wow. Flying by. Anyways, okay, so infomercials. Yes, really fun things. Now, I wish I could say text in and let me know your favorite infomercials, but sadly, that's not an option right now since the text line isn't working. So again, I'm not ignoring you. I just can't get your text. So I am actively working, but here is some of the things you guys texted when we did talk about the infomercials.
1: Yeah, we're talking about, have you ever bought something off an infomercial, or which ones you remember?
0: Allie texted in talking about the Richard Simmons Sweating to the Oldies workout DVDs.
1: Classic.
0: Good times, RIP. And then also Marlene texted in Buns of Steel VHS tapes in high school. No DVDs there.
1: My mom had those.
0: Heck yeah.
2: Don, what did your son do?
3: When he was three, so he's now 22, when he was three, he saw a Slap Chop infomercial on TV. Fast forward, like, I don't know, a month or two or whatever, and I was in the shower, and I got out of the shower, and I noticed he was, like, running out of my bedroom into his room with something, and I don't know what it was. So I went to go check it, and turns out he was stealing change from our change bucket that we had, like, you know, in a drawer or whatever. Mm-hmm. And I'm like, what are you doing? Like, you're stealing money. Why are you doing that? Like, I was trying to be a mom about it. And he's like, he started crying immediately. He's like, I was trying to save up to buy you a Slap Chop. And he's like, oh.

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3: There is a ghost town hiding underneath one of Alberta's most famous lakes. Lake Minnewanka in Banff used to be home to a summer resort community called Minnewanka Landing, but after a dam raised the lake level by about 30 meters in 1941, the entire community ended up underwater. And fun fact, divers can still find old house foundations, wharves, and even part of a bridge underneath the lake. That's really crazy to think, and also really sad that a whole community is under a lake. That's like Atlantis. Is that what it's called? But that is really sad, but also really cool for divers these days, I suppose. And also, a famous Edmonton mansion is headed for auction. The former home of ex-Oilers owner Peter Pocklington, overlooking Harlech Park, is on the city's tax sale list. It's assessed at about $2.7 million and is set to go up for auction October 29th. And apparently, the home was also the site of a high-profile hostage taking involving Pocklington and his wife in 1982. So, apparently, there's some history there, but sounds like a pretty crazy house. So, I guess if you have $2.7 million and you're ready to go auction for it, go for it. I'm Kenzie Ray, and those are your headlines.

0: Kenzie Ray. Good morning, Play 107, 705. If you're texting in and I'm not responding to you, it's because we are having an issue with Spark right now. I have been troubleshooting all morning trying to fix it, but ChatGPT has told me that it's pretty much just contacting Spark at this point, because I can send texts and I'm getting it on my personal phone, but I can't get anything back. So just want you to know that I'm not ignoring you, okay? I'm just having technology problems. Such is life. But anyways, it's time for I Was Today Years Old When I Learned X. Now, this one is about dishwashers. I have a fun fact for you that you may or may not have already known. I know that I didn't know until very recently, but it's very interesting and also makes sense.
1: Did you know that most dishwashers have soil sensors that actually measure how dirty the water gets during the wash?
2: What?
1: Yeah. And then so based on this, the machine adjusts things like the cycle length, the water temperature, how many rinses gets used. And so the main idea here is that people, this comes back to the whole debate of if you should rinse your dishes or if you should just scrape your dishes.
2: Yeah.
1: And this is proving that you should just scrape them, because when you rinse your dishes to the point that they're almost clean, the sensors in the dishwasher don't pick up that there's grime on them.
2: Oh.
1: Which I didn't know. I just learned this the other day and it's blowing my mind. And it makes me happy because I've never been a rinser. So it's good to know that I haven't been ruining it. I've actually been making it work better, apparently.
2: This is fascinating.
1: Yeah, it's crazy. So if you have everything cleaned off and then you have something that has something baked on it, like baked on grease, it won't clean it as well because all of the other dishes are cleaner. So it's not going to pick up that it needs to have hotter water and more soap. And so you actually are only supposed to scrape them off and leave the residue, and then the dishwasher can pick up and know where it properly needs or how it properly has to wash.
2: I've been cleaning the dishes here at work way too clean.
1: Yeah, doing too many favors, doing excessive work for no reason.
2: They're going in dirty now.
1: Yeah, it's not lazy, it's efficient.

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19: A vehicle fire on the Henday westbound just after Chilwelliger.

0: Edmonton traffic.
1: A vehicle fire on the Henday westbound just after Terwilliger has the right lane blocked off. Fire crews are on scene and that's causing quite a bit of a delay. We also have a collision on 110th Avenue at 153rd Street involving a pedestrian, so watch out for crews there and keep your eyes peeled for pedestrians as it gets darker in the morning. Downtown construction slowing you down with 97th Street closed off between Jasper and 101A Avenue. Use 95th Street as an alternate route. 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With Play 107 Traffic, I'm Amber Belzer.
2: Ian, Play 107 weather. Tomorrow's getting up to 22 and we might have a thunderstorm rolling through overnight. And 20 on Sunday and then potential drizzles as well that day. Today, it's going to be up to 22, but it's going to be a little smoky. So we are still sitting at 13 degrees here in the capital city. 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

0: Now, there's nothing that I hate more than when AI bamboozles me. I can't be the only one who has been through this. You know, you see something, you hear something, and you just don't even question it. And then it just turns out to be fake. You know, you see something, you're like, whoa, cool. And then you find out that you fell for AI, and it's just, it's so sad. So the first instance of this, for me at least, was a video of bunnies on a trampoline that were caught on security camera. And I didn't even doubt the authenticity of it. I just assumed that some little bunny rabbits were having a fun time on a trampoline while the humans were sleeping. And I didn't find out until probably a couple weeks after, actually, that it was AI. And I was really sad when I found out it wasn't real, because it was so endearing and so wholesome, and I thought it was so cute, and the fact that it wasn't actually real was very upsetting to me. And to be fair, this was more in the beginning when AI videos started coming out, so it wasn't something that you just, you know, assumed that was a thing, but now, sadly, you have to question everything you see. I mean, we probably should have been doing that from the beginning with the internet. We probably shouldn't believe everything we hear, see, watch, whatever. But there was a recent one that got me again. I mean, this one I did assume was AI because it just seemed too good to be true. But it was a Brit comeback song. And I'm not going to lie, it kind of slaps. And I'm here for it. But it still just makes me hope that maybe one day we'll have a Brit comeback.
1: Kenzie kind of tricked me a little bit this morning. You found this pretty cool Britney Spears song.
0: So I saw it on the weekend, and you know, there's that little bit of hope that you're like, oh my gosh, it's happening. And then, you know, you realize it's AI because everything is AI these days. But it was really good and really realistic. And there was a slight moment where I had optimism that it was actually her making a comeback. Alas, I was wrong. And it was AI. But it's pretty good.
1: The hook is really good.
0: Yeah. And even the dancing and whatnot in the AI video is pretty on brand for what she would probably look like and do nowadays if she, you know, hadn't gone down the nut farm.
1: Yes. If you're looking to see the video to this fake Britney song we're about to play that sounds like it could be a hit, you can find it Pop Daddy AI on Instagram, correct?
0: Yeah.
1: All right, have a listen. This is the AI Britney latest track.

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Good morning. 7:24. The sun is coming up, although it is looking a little on the smoky side out there. So just be careful of the smoke. And

0: sounds a lot better than some of the stuff that's coming out today.
1: Yeah, right? Like, why does it have to be so good? I wish it was real.
0: Yeah, why is it so good?
1: Ah, come on, Brit.

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0: Kenzie Ray, Play 107, 734. Now, just a reminder that we are putting our 1K Wordplay sponsored by A&T Tutoring on hold while Jake is away on vacation. This is his last day of vacation. I mean, technically, he has tomorrow and Sunday as well, but in work terms, it's his last day. And so if you're calling in, texting for that, just know that I'm not ignoring you. We're just not doing it. But normally that does happen at 7:50 every weekday morning. So make sure on Monday you tune back in and try to get in for that, because it's going to be a nice, refreshed, recharged round of 1K Wordplay. And hopefully we can get someone 1,000 buckaroonies, because it's been a hot minute since we've gotten a $1,000 one. A lot of $100. We have been close, to be fair, but not that $1,000 one. We're waiting on it. So hopefully Monday will be the day. And also, just a reminder, I am not receiving any texts this morning. I have been doing a lot of troubleshooting, a lot of ChatGPTing, figuring out how to get it working, but everything I've tried has not worked, so it isn't now in the hands of tech support. So hopefully they can get that fixed, but sadly, I don't think I'm going to be able to be talking to you guys today, which is really sad because it's my last final day doing the solo show by myself, and I just want you to know that all the texts thus far have been super supportive and loving, and I really appreciate all of you guys, and I wish more than anything I could be talking to you guys right now, but yeah, I guess it's just a one-way street this morning. So yeah, just a reminder, if you are texting in and I don't respond, that is why. I'm not getting anything. I've done test texts back and forth, and I can send them, but I can't receive them, so sadly that is the case. But yeah, we will return with 1K Wordplay on Monday, and hopefully all the texts will be up and back working, and maybe within the show I can respond back to you. So appreciate you all, but this Give Me Everything. Good one for a Friday banger. Pitbull on Play 107. Good morning.
1: Be not working hard. Yeah, right. Picture that with a Kodak. Or better yet, go to Times Square, take a picture of me with a Kodak. Took my life from negative to positive. I just want y'all to know that. And tonight, let's enjoy life. Pit-

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15: Fire crews have cleared the vehicle fire southwest Henday westbound after Terwilliger. However, volume is still working its way through that stretch and should ease off soon, but it is backed up to Rabbit Hill Road. Police are on scene to a pedestrian involved collision, 110th Avenue at 153rd Street. Use 111th Avenue as an alternate route and just avoid it altogether. Volume is pretty busy headed into the university. Northbound 114th Street near University Avenue is really congested. Jumpstart helps kids across Canada access sport and play so more kids can get into the game. Learn more at jumpstart.canadiantire.ca. With Play 107 traffic, I'm Amber Belzer.
16: In Play 107 weather, tomorrow's going to be getting up to 22 with a side of thunderstorm overnight. Up to 20 on Sunday with some possible rain, and then today's going to be 22 and smoky. Right now, we are still sitting at 13 degrees here in East Hizzletown. I'm Kenzie Ray with your Play 107 weather.
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Kenzie Ray, Play 107. Good morning. Happy Friday. The weekend is so close. We're almost there. Just got to get through today. It is going to be a little bit smoky. It's already a little smoky looking outside, but the sun's up, so we count our blessings when we have them, okay? Now, if you're wondering about 1K Wordplay, sponsored by A&D Tutoring, just know that we did put it on hold as Jake has been away for his two-week vacation, but it's going to be returning Monday along with Jakers. I'm really excited to hear about how his vacation... Kenzie Ray, Play 107. Good morning. Happy Friday. The weekend is so close. We're almost there. Just got to get through today. It is going to be a little bit smoky. It's already a little smoky looking outside, but the sun's up, so we count our blessings when we have them, okay? Now, if you're wondering about 1K Wordplay, sponsored by A&D Tutoring, just know that we did put it on hold as Jake has been away for his two-week vacation, but it's going to be returning Monday along with Jakers. I'm really excited to hear about how his vacation went. And yeah, it's going to be exciting. And then also a reminder, I am not receiving texts right now on the Play 107 text line. They're not coming through. I think it's a tech issue. So I'm not ignoring you. I just want you to know that technology just hates me for some reason. And there are people working on it, but sadly, I might not get to chat with you guys apart from literally speaking to you on air. But texting back and forth with you guys really is one of my favorite parts of this job. I'm not just saying that. It means so much. And you guys are very open, and it's so nice getting to know you all, and just talking to you every day is just such a big part of this job and a part of my life now. And you guys are seriously a big family to me, and just all the support I've been getting the past 2 weeks while I've been solo has been so amazing. And I just want you all to know how much I appreciate each and every one of you and the relationship that we've come to develop over the past 9 months.

which is crazy to think it's been 9 months, but yeah, so just a couple heads up there. And moving on, we got Wild Ones, Flo Rida. See ya on Play 107.

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2: An Edmonton man is left to pay thousands of dollars in damages after someone on an e-scooter crashed into his trailer. It's been going really fast. The man says that he wasn't riding the scooter and had nothing to do with the crash, but he's still on the hook for the repair bill. Seems weird. The case is now raising questions about who's responsible when rental scooters cause property damage. I have so many questions about this, but that also sucks. I mean, I didn't even realize that they could do that much damage. I'm not surprised because they can go really fast and people have gotten some pretty serious injuries. So just be careful when you're on their scooters and apparently when you're not on them. And also, a Canadian coffee shop with a pretty awesome mission is coming to Edmonton. Lil E Coffee Cafe is opening its first Edmonton location in the former Bell Tower space downtown sometime early next year. The cafe employs people with intellectual and developmental disabilities, helping them build job skills and gain real-world experience. The company's goal is to help create 10,000 careers. That's a lot of careers, and I love that they're doing that. Honestly, I think it's great to give people those opportunities. You know, nobody should be limited to jobs. It's such an important skill in this world, and I really love that they're doing that. So shout out to Lily Coffee Cafe, and you can see that coming early next year. Now, this one I want to dedicate to my stepdad, Trev, as well as Empire Danielle, because I know you guys love this one. It's Ella Langley, Choosing Texas, on Play 107. Good morning.

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21: Couple of problems on the go to watch out for. A collision on the South Henday eastbound just after 91st Street, and there's another collision, 101st Street near 116th Avenue. Quite a bit of volume downtown. 97th Street remains closed between 101A Avenue and Jasper Avenue, so you can head over to 95th Street as an alternate route. It's also busy on southbound 75th Street near 98th Avenue. 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
22: In Play 107 weather, tomorrow's going to get up to 22 with a possible thunderstorm overnight. 20 degrees on Sunday, and we might get some rain. And then today's going to be getting up to 22, along with some smoke lingering in the air.

0: 8:22, good morning. Kenzie Ray here. It is my last day being solo. The last 2 weeks have flown by. Jake Ryan has been on vacation. Him and his daughter Ariel went to the mountains. So I hope that they had a great time. And I can't wait to hear about how it all went and all the fun things that they got up to. So he will be back on Monday. So we'll get all the deets then. And it'll be nice to have him back. Just to hear about all his stories, have some banter again, have someone to talk to in the studio. And to hear about all his little problems.
1: Let's talk small issues that drive you absolutely nuts at the office, okay, Kenzie?
0: Okay.
1: Now, every morning when I get here, now this may seem small to a lot of people, but it turns me into Oscar the Grouch. I usually make a coffee, and this is at about, I don't know, 5:30, and there's always a used K-cup in the Keurig. You get here a little bit before me, and there's one other person from the other station that works here. So it's either you or the other guy, Johnny.
0: Okay, well, hey, I'm not throwing Johnny under the bus because I don't roll that way, but I've only been drinking tea since the new year, so yeah. So it ain't me, bro.
1: So it's Johnny that's doing this, right?
0: No, I didn't say that. Don't put words in my mouth, Jake.
1: Should I go ask him?
0: No.
1: Like, bro, take out your damn K-cup. Like, is it that hard?
2: Maybe I'm being a loser about this, though.
0: Well, considering you have 14 cups sitting next to you at your desk.
2: Oh, my God. It's been piling up, hasn't it?
0: Yeah. Every time. You have to do, like, the walk of shame. You know when you're a kid and you have all the dirty dishes in your room and you have to do the walk of shame and bring them back to the kitchen? That's what you have to do with all your cups every so often.
2: How dare you? Okay, I am the hypocrite of the day.

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If things go wrong, it's just incidental. My bad, never got the memo that you never have fun while you're in the limo. Yeah, you wanna ride in the six, you wanna dine in the six. When I lean for the kiss, you said I'll probably send you some pics. And I'm not

Loud Luxury, Play 107, 834. Good morning. Kenzie Ray here with ya. Jake Ryan has been on a nice 2-week vacation, but he will be back on Monday. And along with that will be the Throwback Throwdown, sponsored by Mill Craft Bar and Kitchen. Yeah, it has been on pause just while Jake has been away. It's a little harder to do it when there's only one of me in the studio. So we just put it on pause. I put it on pause, I suppose. So make sure you're tuning in on Monday at 8:40 to see the first Throwback Throwdown battle in 2 weeks. So it should be a good one. Time for Classified Inner Ninja. Let's play 107. Let's go.

0: actually, I'm not even in karate, but I'm a fan.
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12: Watch out for ongoing roadwork in New Westminster on Columbia Street, just south of Burnett, causing delays east and westbound. There's also paving on Royal Avenue by 6th Street in front of City Hall, and roadwork in Vancouver slowing it down on Boundary. We've got lane closures both ways between Kingsway and Imperial for road improvements. And crews are working on the Golden Ears Bridge, north end at the south end, doing expansion joint maintenance, and that has you down to one lane. And Surrey traffic lights are out for construction, 184th Street at 73rd Avenue. Flaggers are there directing traffic. Craving your favorite burger? Forgot the sunscreen? 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With Play 107 traffic, I'm Amber Belzer.
18: In Play 107 weather, high of 22 tomorrow, along with a possible thunderstorm overnight. Up to 20 on Sunday, we might get some rain, and then high of 22 today, and it is going to be a smoky one, as you can probably see if you're already outside. We are now at 14 degrees here in East Tisseltown. I'm Kenzie Ray with your Play 107 weather.
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1: 8:47, good morning, Kenzie Ray here, holding down the fort while Jake has been on his 2-week vacation. And this week we did pause Throwback Throwdown, sponsored by the Millcraft Bar and Kitchen, while Jake has been away, but normally that does happen at 8:40. So, since it's Friday, and it's my last solo day, and I'm also so sad that I'm not able to text you, just a reminder that I haven't been receiving any texts on the text line, just because there's a tech issue there. But, yeah, I'm going to pick a song anyways to throw in here. So, hand clap fits in the Tantrums on Play 107. Let's go.

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1: questionable fashion choices,
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1: Play. Powered by Sunny Vig and the Mortgage Force Team.
0: Number one for throwbacks.
1: Play. Yeah, yeah, yeah, yeah, yeah, yeah, yeah, yeah, yeah, yeah, yeah, yeah, yeah, yeah, yeah, yeah, yeah, yeah, yeah, yeah, yeah, yeah, yeah, yeah, yeah, yeah, yeah, yeah, yeah, yeah, yeah, yeah, yeah, yeah, yeah, yeah, yeah, yeah, yeah, yeah, yeah, yeah, yeah, yeah, yeah, yeah, yeah, yeah, yeah, yeah, yeah, yeah, yeah, yeah, yeah, yeah, yeah, yeah, yeah, yeah, yeah, yeah, yeah, yeah, yeah, yeah, yeah, yeah, yeah, yeah, yeah, yeah, yeah, yeah, yeah, yeah, yeah, yeah, yeah, yeah, yeah, yeah, yeah, yeah, yeah, yeah, yeah, yeah, yeah, yeah, yeah, yeah, y

0: Play 107. Kenzie Ray with you here. A little reread to start off the 2K playback. Very fitting for a Friday, too. Just a reminder, anyone texting in the station right now, I am not receiving texts, sadly. There's a little bit of a tech issue, so I haven't been able to chit-chat with you guys today, which is very unfortunate because it's my last solo shift. Jake's going to be back on Monday, so I was hoping to talk to you guys today, but I mean, I guess I'm just extra alone right now. Texting with you guys is such a big part of my job and honestly just makes my day so much better. So it's very sad that I didn't get to talk to you today. But despite the tech issues we've been having today, the show must go on. This is The Show Goes On. It is the 2K playback on Play 107.
1: Exactly.

Lonely Akon in the 2K playback on Play 107. Kenzie Ray with you here. It is my last final day being solo because Jake is coming back on Monday. I just want to say thanks to everyone who texted in the code word school into the station earlier this week to enter to win a $500 gift card to Londonderry Mall to alleviate some of that back to school stress. Crazy to think that kiddos are already heading back to school. Where did the summer go? Now, our lovely Brit will be reaching out to the lucky winner today, so make sure you're keeping an eye on your texts and your emails for that. Ellie Goulding, continuing the 2K playback. 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

Sean DePaul. Good morning, Play 107. It's the 2K playback, 922. Oh, man, we're almost halfway through it. I just wanted to give a little shout-out. Mike Barron and his wife, Charisse, they're very lovely, and they are heading to the mountains tomorrow with their nieces. So I just wanted to wish them safe travels, and I hope you guys have a very fun time. You definitely deserve a nice, relaxing vacay. So just enjoy every second of it, and I can't wait to hear all about it when you guys get back. Riri, shut up and drive. It's the 2K Playback here on Play 107. Good morning.

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Kendria May on Play 107. Good morning. It is the 2K playback. Almost over, though. Wow. It's almost 10 already. 9:45. 43. One says 45, one says 43. We're going to go with 43. Now, tomorrow is officially the two-week mark until I marry Levi, which means that we are at the 15-day mark today. It's really insane to think how close it is, but honestly, I'm so excited. There's still a lot to do, but all the stress is going to be worth it when the day comes, and we just get to have the best time with all of our friends and family. I actually have some exciting news to share with you regarding the wedding next week, so make sure you're listening to hear that. I hope you all have an incredible weekend. I'm sorry I haven't been able to text you today. We have been having a tech problem with our text line, but thank you guys all for the love and support that you've been giving me for the last 2 weeks while I've been solo as Jake has been on vacation. You guys are truly the best, and you make my heart so happy. It's my girl Hillary Duff, Come Clean on the 2K playback, Play 107. Happy Friday.

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2: Yeah.
1: We're going to play a bunch of best of clips of Ty and Millions.
2: I know. And I had such a pleasure being here. Thank you for having me. Mariah will be back on Monday, Tuesday, Thursday, Wednesday. I don't know. She'll be
1: one
2: back
1: of these days.
2: But thank you for having me. And I'm sorry about all of this that you're going to hear for the rest of the show.
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1: This is the first one we ever did. Do you remember that?
2: I have somebody's toenail in my hands.
1: Gross. Is it your own?
2: No.
1: Where did you find a toenail in the studio?
2: I don't know. I just like put my hands on the desk and came up with some junk, and one of those junk pieces.
1: Was Shauna cutting her toenails?
2: That's totally a Shauna nail.
1: Let me see it.
2: Look at it.
1: Yeah, that's Shauna's for sure.
2: Shauna!
1: Anyways, we were going to tell you some behind-the-scenes stuff about our first break, but anyways, that was more entertaining, so here it is.
2: Oh, my God!
3: Looking back on Ty and Millions.
1: Hey, it's Ty. I'm outside, and I know I promised like a change coming to X Afternoons today. But I texted Mariah asking if she wanted to co-host with me again. She said Kay, but I guess she's not like legally allowed to do that while she's on mat leave. So we'll just see how it goes today. Yeah, so sorry. I couldn't find a co-host. I thought that's what I was getting today. I guess not. Oh, someone's here. 1 second. Oh, Millions. What's up? What are you doing here?
2: Oh, hey, Ty. I just had a second to swing by. I lost a couple things like 3 years ago. Can I check out the studio, see if they're still here?
1: Like some old stuff?
2: Yeah, like I lost a shoe. It's like a sentimental thing. I don't really want to talk about it. Oh, there's should be like an old Copenhagen long cut in the drawer over there.
1: Yeah, there is a tin of old shoe in there, but I don't think it's good anymore.
2: No, trust me, it's still good.
1: Okay.
2: I know.
1: Well, is that everything?
2: Oh, there's that bat my husband bought me for the stalker a couple years ago. And no, I think that's it. That's great. Thank you so much for letting me in.
1: Well, before you go, can I ask you something, Millions?
2: Yeah, of course. What's up, man?
1: Do you maybe want to... Could you give me $20? I forgot to get lunch today.
2: Aw, you are looking a little peckish. Yeah, dude, here. Here you go.
1: Thank you.
2: Of course.
1: Thank you.
2: Of course. Hey, thanks for letting me grab my bat and my old shoe. Really appreciate it.
1: Yeah, no problem. Well...
2: See you later.
1: See you later. That was great, hey? Seeing Millions again, that was fun. She did used to work here, right? I probably should have asked her to be my new co-host. Oh my God, 1 second.
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0: It's Play with Ty and Millions.
1: Bruno Mars, are you familiar with him?
2: I've heard of him.
1: Yeah, so he had a $50 million debt.
2: I did know this, yeah. He got into some crazy debt. I believe it was gambling.
1: Yeah, he liked the casino, and that's why people figured out he was probably doing a 2016 residency for that long in Las Vegas. He says he's now paid off his $50 million debt.
2: Oh, that's great. That's great. Go,
1: so
2: Bruno.
1: So happy for him.
2: So did he pay off the debt through ticket sales, do you think?
1: Well, probably a little bit of gambling in there as well. You don't rack up 50 mil and just quit cold turkey if you're Bruno Mars.
2: Yeah, I mean, you do the show and then you hit the craps tables.
1: Yeah.
2: But only for a little, so you don't rack up new debt. Or he's like working for Caesars Entertainment and then going to gamble at MGM. And then the next residency will be at MGM and then he'll just keep flip-flopping back and forth.
1: He loves it. Loves the vibe. But do you not just feel a little bit of sadness knowing that he was able to pay off $50 million in debt? And it's like, I'm not even making a dent.
2: Yeah, your $3,000 credit card.
1: It's gotten higher.
2: I'm sorry to hear that. Have you considered a residency in Las Vegas?
1: I did. They said they don't want me and I have no talents.
2: Oh, nay!
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1: This is a break that we were like, we should never air again.
2: Oh, yeah. So what happened was your girlfriend bought dog poop bags and you came to work and you said, you'll never guess what happened to me today. I picked up my dog's poop with a bag so thin that I could feel
1: it was disgusting.
2: I could feel the warmth. I could feel the texture. I could feel the corn that may have been in the food.
1: So we said, let's make an ad for it. And then we did do that. And when the ad finally played, we said, that sounded way too sexual. We could never air this again.
2: So we've played it 4 or 5 times.
1: So yeah, enjoy it.
0: Looking back on Ty and Millions.
3: I don't know where my girlfriend got these from, but she bought new dog poo bags for our dog.
2: Uh-huh.
3: And they are the thinnest dog poo bags I have ever experienced in my life.
2: And one wouldn't think about that until
3: it happens to you. Yeah. I couldn't even tell you what the brand name was, but I was like, oh my goodness. Like, this if they're not advertising that, like, they should let people know beforehand.
2: Yeah. That they're just like
3: super thin.
2: Too thin.
3: Yeah. Yeah. So we made an ad for them.
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0: 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Let's
1: go to work. They're making an Alvin and the Chipmunks revival.
2: Right.
1: Don't know why they're doing that. Don't know if there's a thirsty audience for that.
2: I feel like any movie that they can do well with kids is just like a money bank as opposed to other banks.
1: Absolutely.
2: So they just want to do all kids movies all the time.
1: Okay, then why for this teaser reveal did they make Alvin sexy? You're looking at the picture. He looks like an F-boy.
2: I don't know why he's got such strong brows.
1: Yeah, no, he looks like an F-boy.
2: Oh, yeah, I do get that. He kind of looks like Justin Bieber if Bieber was a chipmunk.
1: It's really weird.
2: He's got like that swagger, if you will. Even if you won't, he's got that swagger.
1: He's got it. I don't know why they're doing that. Chipmunks don't need to be sexy.
2: I just wish they would film a bunch of chipmunks running around and give them all Alvin voices. Let us use our imagination. I don't need to know that he's got these deep, luscious brown eyes. That's not information that is for me.
1: He's got that nice haircut. We don't need to know that.
2: Yeah, why does it have like the broccoli head?
1: I don't know.
2: What are they trying to do here?
1: What is
2: their game here?
3: Music, mischief, and mild productivity.
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1: It's a clip show.
2: Because
3: Millions is done today. I guess we have a... We're doing like a live show tomorrow, but like during the middle of the day.
2: Yeah, so it doesn't count. Mariah will be back on Tuesday. Ty's on his own, floating in the abyss on Monday. I'm huge. Okay, so we've been playing that clip for like 8 months now. It was a blooper. But it's
3: a blooper. It went live to air.
2: Well, it is, but it's still a blooper if it goes live to air, is it not?
3: I don't think so. I think it's called a flub. It's a little different.
2: All right. Well, I'm huge. I hope lives on forever. If you've heard us say that and you have no idea what we're talking about, should we play it?
3: Let's play it.
0: Looking back on Ty and Millions.
2: I lost count. Those are too many positives.
1: Yeah, it's great. It's exciting for you.
2: I'm huge. This is huge.
1: So
2: no, I meant to say I'm excited and this is huge. It didn't work.
1: I'm huge.
0: Who says you can't have fun while you work?
4: Not us.
0: Play at work with Ty and Millions.

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1: How did your parents end up naming you and your sister?
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1: Okay.
2: This baby list, look at all of these names.
1: That's like a freaking Costco receipt.
2: Yeah, like I got Kiefer, Lachlan, Cash, Oakley, Jonesy. That one's from 16.
1: If you remember
2: that show, Levi's recent one. Freddie, Finley, Phineas, Ace, Emmett, Paxton, August, Jude, Max, Felix, Nash, Kane, Carter.
1: Where's Jake on the list?
2: Oh, that was a hard veto.
1: Why? 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
2: Well.
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1: If you aren't aware, Lettuce is going on a full-blown villain arc for 2026.
2: I feel like it's been happening for the past like 8 years with Listeria. It was every 5 minutes. It was bag salads, have Listeria. And now...
1: Right, you're being listerical about this.
2: That's funny.
1: We got to talk about how it's now giving you explosive diarrhea, Lettuce.
2: Yeah. You know, here's the thing. Is it good enough to risk it? Is lettuce a food that's like worth it? I don't think so.
1: We were going to go for lunch the other day, and I knew if you picked a certain place, I was going to get the salad, and I was so scared. I was like, I'm getting that salad if we go there, but it's a roll of the dice every time.
2: It's not worth it. Just get your McChicken's sans lettuce. It's going to be better that way.
1: It's so bad now that I believe over in America, they're just calling it the diarrhea virus.
2: Yeah, I think so. I think I've heard that. Mm-hmm. It's technically norovirus or a strain of it, isn't it? Something like that. Yeah.
1: Diarrhea just rolls off the tongue.
2: I don't love the way you put that.
1: Well, listen, hey, Oreos ain't going to do that to you.
2: Oreos would never. You know us? What else? Pizza Pops.
1: Pizza Pops might, actually.
2: Well, depends if you get the poutine ones. Those are a risk.
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1: It's been an absolute pleasure stepping in for her, and it's been so fun for multiple reasons. One of them being, I've never had someone stun me into silence as often as you have. You'll whip out some crazy stuff where I can't even speak. And one of those times is one of our favorite moments, and I wanted to replay it.
2: Okay.
1: Because I cannot play this without laughing.
2: Should I leave the mics up or down?
1: I'll leave them up.
2: Okay.
1: We're just going to replay this one.
3: Looking back on Ty and Millions,
4: Ryan Reynolds is teaming up with Tim Hortons once again, this time not to release a diarrhea egg box. He's back with another collab. It's the Ryan Signature Donut. It's coming out, this coming week. So it's a soft, pillowy donut coated in a buttery glaze and finished with a drizzle of maple syrup icing. You're right. Are you okay?
2: Oh my gosh.
1: What am I supposed to do with that?
4: I don't know. I don't know what you're laughing at. I don't know. It's just funny. It's soft.
1: How dare you come on here and say diarrhea egg box, do a fart sound, and expect me to be able to have a conversation? How dare you?
4: I was just talking about his previous menu item. He eats that every day for breakfast. That's how he looks like, the way he does.
1: I didn't listen to anything else. So, I genuinely think we started the hate train for Ryan Reynolds with diary egg box, by the way.
2: He started himself.
1: Yeah, that's true.
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1: And I'm not going to start this and claim that I know anything about Lil Wayne. Do you?
2: Yeah.
1: And what I'm about to say is not a smear campaign. It's just something that I saw that I wanted to talk about.
2: Okay.
1: Now that we got that out of the way, don't message me, okay? Sometimes people get really weird about this stuff. But Lil Wayne, he was reported on today in a way that made me really confused because it sounded like this company or this article was trying to start a smear campaign. But let me just read you the headline. Lil Wayne required ex-assistant to, quote, have pleasant hygiene, roll blunts, and love dogs.
2: Not the worst requirements.
1: I was like, oh no. Oh no. They gotta love dogs. I could do that job. Dogs are great, except for when they're puking.
2: And they have to have pleasant hygiene. I like people who don't stink.
1: Oh no. You gotta shower, love dogs, and know how to work one of those weird little machines. You know, the things you stick to joint paper and blah, blah, blah. Oh, really?
2: I don't have the dexterity for it.
1: I actually trained for that in college.
2: Yeah?
1: Oh, yeah.
2: It was like almost a course, but it wasn't.
1: Oh, it was a course in my eyes.
0: Play at work with Ty and Millions.

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1: 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We did one a while back where it was just me and you, and it was audio only. And the most crazy thing happened. So if you're like, I really like Ty and Millions, well, there's about, I don't know, like 70 episodes.
2: God forbid you listen to one.
1: Yeah. Here's what you could expect. This was one of our favorite ones. This was not caught on camera, though. This was like one of the few ones that was not on camera.
0: Looking back on Ty and Millions.
1: We're doing a quick levels check. Levels are good. Hit it, Logan.
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1: Millions just fell out of her chair. Holy shit. Are you okay? Are you okay?
2: Yeah.
1: Oh my God. All right. This week on After Hours with Ty and Millions.
2: They're sometimes 6 feet up, the chairs.
1: That was wild.
2: 4 feet, you 6 feet. Up
1: just like sat down on a chair and it moved out of the way.
2: Well, that's what wheels do. So.
1: Anyways, but the levels were good.
2: Nah. Yeah, they're great.
1: It was so funny.
2: R.I.P. Avicii. All right. Bad.

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1: Let's go to work.
2: Sometimes it's okay to give up on your dreams.
3: Yeah?
2: Yeah.
3: Thank God.
2: Well, I just saw that a T-Rex fossil sold for $50.1 million.
3: Oh, yeah. I did read that this morning.
2: Yeah, so it's never going to happen for me. I always wanted one, but...
3: I was going to talk about that in the sense of that's the new type of rich, though.
2: Yeah.
3: That's T-Rex money rich.
2: Yeah, dinosaur fossil rich.
3: It used to be yacht rich, but yacht rich is like gone, dude. It's T-Rex money. Do you have T-Rex money or no?
2: Yeah.
3: You're never going to have T-Rex money.
2: It's the same as having a yacht. You just kind of have it to look at it.
3: I mean, what else are you going to do with T-Rex bones?
2: No, I meant like with a yacht. You could ride on it, but I guess you could.
3: You could.
2: Well, I don't know.
3: You could ride.
2: Maybe.
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1: I do know who George Lucas is.
2: He's the guy who did Star Wars.
1: Yeah, Lucas Films.
2: Yeah.
1: Yeah.
2: He hasn't really done much lately.
1: I don't know.
2: Well, he did do something, sorry.
1: What did he do?
2: He came out and said that rejecting AI is like rejecting cars in favor of horses.
1: Not George Lucas.
2: And I said, George, aren't you the guy who added like a bunch of really bad CGI to your movies and everyone hated it and then they had to go and take it out again?
1: I mean, that feels like exactly what the guy who did that would say.
2: It does feel exactly like the guy who did that would say that.
1: Yeah.
2: Maybe you should just like, I don't know, George, enjoy your Disney money. Take five.
1: You know, retire. Sit on like some island in New Zealand with those weird little birds. And don't.
2: Yeah, and that's huge because you love Jar Jar Binks and you're saying that.
1: Everything you just said is accurate and I'm ashamed.
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1: Travis Barker is sharing the one marriage rule that he and Kourtney Kardashian try to follow. 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I think that's a good rule. Maybe people think that's a cliche sort of rule, but I think that's a really valuable one because nothing good comes from going to bed angry. You have a bad sleep and then you wake up angry. It's better to just air out your dirty laundry before you hit the hay, you know?
2: Clean slate.
1: Yeah, they said that it makes a point of resolving disagreements, even the small ones.
2: And that makes sense because Travis Barker is from Blink-182 and all the small things.
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1: God, there's nowhere worse I feel than when I go to Home Depot.
2: Because of that Blue Jays commercial?
1: What? No.
2: Okay, yeah, continue.
1: Because when I get there, I feel like such a poser. So I either have to like puff out my chest and be like, oh, I belong here. Or walk around with like the worst posture of all time, trying not to make eye contact.
2: Mm-hmm.
1: Like I have to go in there, first go to the like kitchen section so I get a little bit of confidence because I know what a fridge is supposed to look like. So I always go through the fridges and say, this makes me feel like I belong here.
2: This is a fridge.
1: And then I go to the wood filler and I get crushed by all the options and I don't know what any of them means. What's the difference between an oil-based and a water-based stain and why does that matter? You know? I just feel like such a poser whenever I go to Home Depot.
2: Some people really care about that stuff though.
1: I know. That's what makes me feel worse. I'm like, I shouldn't be here when really I just want to fill some holes in my dresser.
2: You have bugs or something?
1: Nah, I just want to redo the drawer pulls.
2: Okay.
1: But like, I hate it when people talk to me. Can I help you? No. Like, I need help, but I don't want to have to try to explain what I need help with because that'll go bad.
2: What would be the ideal scenario for you then?
1: If I was in a Williams in Sonoma, that's where I feel at home.
2: Oh, because it's all just done there for you?
1: No, because they're like, can I help you? And I go, no, thank you. I'm just looking at your spatulas. I really like this one. I feel at home at Williams in Sonoma. But if I go to like a Rona, it's the Wild West.
2: I feel like I could fit in at a Rona. If I go to Williams in Sonoma, I'm going to get kicked out. They're like, Sarah, you can't buy anything here.
1: And then they laugh at you and spit at the back of your head.
2: Absolutely.
0: When Teams is muted, turn play up. 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
1: You always gotta forget something, baby. Sometimes it's your water. Sometimes it's your phone. What do you think is the worst thing to forget at home when you go to the gym? I know it's a personal opinion.
2: Your clothes.
1: Okay. Well, I was talking about headphones. I forgot my headphones at home. And, you know, I was even having a positive attitude about it. I was all excited. I was like, you know what? It's actually going to be totally fine. And then...
3: Oh, yeah.
1: Why is it always Ed Sheeran? Can it not be Ed Sheeran for once? Can it be something else?
2: That's fair.
1: Can it be anything? Can it be Blink? Can it be something good? No, every single time I go out there to go stretch, I'm like, it's going to be a good workout. It's boom, Ed Sheeran.
2: Yeah.
1: I don't know which song. It's just going to be an Ed Sheeran song.
2: And then you get the grunting as well.
1: Honestly,
2: the weight's dropping.
1: I would take a track of 85 grandpas grunting over... With a stranger, I barely know. I can't do it. I can't do Ed Sheeran. Oh my God. I'd rather like Michael Bublé's Christmas album at this point. I'm sorry.
2: You're on to something here though. Like, there's got to be like a subgenre of workout songs that just make people angry and want to leave. That like does the opposite effect of what the gym's trying to do.
1: I know. There's some crazy stuff that they play. Then they played Parachute by Hayley Williams, and I was like, this isn't so bad. Maybe I can lift some weights.
2: And did you?
1: No, I went home as soon as Ed Sheeran started.
2: Oh, fair enough.
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1: Millions, you're a wrestling fan now. We went to one wrestling event and it won you over pretty good.
2: Yeah, really easily. It's fantastic.
1: So it's WrestleMania weekend. It's their big, it's like the Super Bowl of wrestling.
2: Okay.
1: And I wanted to throw some match types at you and see if you can even explain what you think is going on in the match.
2: Cool, because I don't know what a match type is, so.
1: But you love wrestling now, so you'll be good at this.
2: Okay, cool.
1: All right, the first one is, what is an Elimination Chamber match?
2: That is when they put two wrestlers in a cage, and the last one to escape the cage is eliminated.
1: That's not it.
2: Oh.
1: Okay, what about Hell in a Cell?
2: Hell in a Cell?
1: Yeah.
2: This is when they call one of their moms, and if she answers, that person gets a free slam dunk.
1: Okay. Well, now you're bringing basketball into this.
2: Oh, right. That's what that was.
1: You're losing the plot.
2: I meant Full Nelson.
1: Okay. What is a ladder match?
2: Oh, I know this one. It's when they climb on a ladder to get the belt.
1: That's correct.
2: Yay!
1: All right, the last one. What is an ambulance match?
2: That's when they accidentally kill someone. Womp, womp. Oh, no. Broken neck again. They don't like that in WWE.
1: What it is.
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1: So I got niece and nephews. You got a
2: niece and nephew.
1: So every now and then I'm like seeing their new toys. You know, they want to show me their new toys on FaceTime. Mm-hmm. And my brother didn't buy them this, but he's telling me that there's AI in kids' toys now.
2: Okay.
1: So it'll be like their friend. And I was like, this is kind of frightening. The more I looked into this, I was like, oh, now I understand why they discontinued Poochie. Remember Poochie?
2: No.
1: Okay, well, someone out there does, and they
2: laugh. Is it like Furby?
1: It was like that. Okay. But anyway, so these AI toys, like, it just takes away all the creativity, it seems. Like, it's just like a talking friend. So, like, the parent doesn't have to talk to the kid.
2: Oh, my God, I loved Poochie.
1: You see, yeah.
2: Oh, yeah. Sorry, continue.
1: Yeah. Well, that was the epitome of AI. That's when they nailed it.
2: Yeah,
1: now it's gone too far. So now I was thinking about it. I was like, well, how is this going to garner any creativity? Like, it's like everything's done for you.
2: Yeah. Like, the amount of drama that I made with my Barbies, they should have been on Real Housewives.
1: Exactly. Mm-hmm. And now, do you know what's wild?
2: What?
1: People probably won't be like, hey, do you want to draw a picture? They'll be like, let's prompt a picture. I hate that.
2: Yeah.
1: There's like art AI toys. I'm like, that's...
2: That is scary. I mean, what does art look like in 200 years if AI takes over the world? What does music look like when AI takes over the music world? What do we look like when AI takes over human world?
1: But you did get your nephew that AI guitar, right?
2: No, my niece, like, honestly, she's pretty easy. She just plays with the dog skin tag.
0: Music, mischief, and mild productivity.
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17: Victoria, tell us about Londonderry Mall's back to school campaign happening now.
18: 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We're going to have a bunch of giveaways, activities, and customization, so it's good for the whole family.
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1: Pumpkin everything is back at Starbucks. So just a heads up, if you tried the pumpkin spice latte back in the day and you're like, wasn't for me, maybe one of the cold ones might be.
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2: 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You're enjoying the outdoors. 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
1: Yeah, you're right.
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1: What's with teenagers not posting on Instagram? Apparently, my daughter was telling me everybody posts stories, but they don't actually post like reels or whatever.
2: Yeah, it's not cool to do a post. And if you are, it has to be like a dedicated photo dump with very aesthetically pleasing photos from different days. Sounds exhausting.
1: 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I bet Instagram's mad. They're like, hey, that's not what we do here.
2: Hello.
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0: Edmonton traffic.
1: On Argyle Road, there's a collision eastbound near 83rd Street. Emergency crews are on scene, but we're seeing delays for around 10 minutes from 91st Street. Wayne Gretzky Drive got some daytime construction just wrapping up northbound at the Capilano Bridge. Shouldn't slow you more than a minute or two. And there are barricades up westbound 137th Avenue at 97th Street. You're going to want to stay to the left. 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
1: On Argyle Road, there's a collision at 83rd Street. If you're headed eastbound, looks like it's taken around 10 minutes from near 91st Street. Got a collision westbound 51st Avenue at 97th Street. Shouldn't slow you down more than a minute or two. And on 137th Avenue, barriers are up westbound at 97th Street. It's got you down to a single left lane. 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
1: We were talking about the worst things to eat leftover the other day, and my friend Cassie said she was so disappointed in our answers, because what did we go with? Donairs?
2: Caesar salad.
1: Caesar salad and Subway sandwiches. And she said those are her top three favorite things to eat the next day. And I was like, something's not right.
2: This is the same Cassie that eats Chef Boyardee ravioli by opening up the raviolis and then sucking out the meat, though, right?
1: That's right. She bites along the edges of each piece individually, opens it up like a sandwich, sucks out the meat, and then slurps up the thin noodle. Yeah. I was like, if people are watching you eat this, they're posting you online.
2: She's somebody whose food advice I don't trust.
1: No, we don't trust that.
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1: Ella Langley's Choosin' Texas has now spent 19 weeks at number one. That ties Shaboozy's A Bar Song and Lil Nas X's Old Town Road as the longest running non-holiday track in chart history.
2: Because Mariah Carey, like, you just can't beat that record.
1: Do you think Ella Langley's a little bit annoyed of Mariah? Because, like, she's right there.
2: Yeah. Although, if they were to ever meet, she'd probably still fangirl.
1: Do you think all Ella wants for Christmas is for that song to not exist?
2: You think Choosin' Texas is the song of the summer?
1: Yeah, for sure. I agree. It was number one since spring.
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1: On Argyle Road, there's a collision at 83rd Street. Should be in the final stages of clearing. Reports of a collision on the exit from westbound White Mud to 99th Street. Fairly light delays. Just watch for emergency crews. But west of that, westbound White Mud looking pretty slow this afternoon from just before 111th Street over to the Rainbow Valley Bridge, taking 15 to 20 minutes. Craving your favorite burger? Forgot the sunscreen? 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
1: I'm at that age where I'm buying medical pillows now.
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1: 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Thank you very much.
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0: Edmonton traffic.
1: Watch for a collision at Gateway Boulevard and 34th Avenue, seeing northbound and westbound delays of at least an extra 5 minutes. Also have reports of a collision at 34th Avenue and 91st Street. It's slow southbound through that intersection. And there's a collision on the South Henday westbound on the exit ramp to 111th Street. Tonight's Lottomax jackpot is $10 million, and there's more. 10 chances to win $100,000. 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With Play 107 traffic, I'm Phil Jensen.

0: Weekday afternoons with Ryder and Lisa.
1: This weekend ahead feels like a bit of a lost weekend. I don't know if maybe we've had 4 weekends in August already or something, but I keep thinking it's going to be September long weekend. That's not until next weekend. Are you confused by this or am I just going crazy?
2: Whoa, I'm looking into this now. August has had 1, 2, 3, 4. This is its 5th weekend.
1: And it's still not the long weekend.
2: Whoa, it's not September until Tuesday next week.
1: Yeah.
2: Whoa.
1: Good job, August. You really brought it this year.
2: Yeah. Keep taking your time.
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1: Kenzie and I were talking about this earlier. Cars might come with a toilet now. So there's a car company in China. They just patented an in-car toilet.
2: Seriously?
1: Yeah, toilet in your vehicle, man.
2: Okay.
1: Imagine you're going out to buy a new car. This one's got the Flush 3000 on it.
2: The Grapher 400.
3: There you go.
1: Exactly. So I guess this toilet, let me explain it here. It slides out from under the seat. It's got ventilation, odor control, which is important, and the whole VIP bathroom experience, but I guess you're still in traffic.
3: Yeah, they should just put a hole in the seat.
1: Like the old days, right?
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1: A man, 38 years old, diagnosed with rare eye-eating parasite. 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
1: On the South Henday, we've got a collision westbound before Gateway Boulevard, slowing you down at least an extra 5 minutes. Also on the South Henday, there's a collision eastbound on the exit ramp to 91st Street. And on 63rd Avenue, we've got a collision westbound at Calgary Trail. That's seeing 10 to 15 minute delays from 97th Street. 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
1: This sounds stupid. 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
1: On the South End A, there's a big collision westbound after 91st Street, taking up your right lanes, causing extremely heavy delays all the way back around the bend, starting before 17th Street. I recommend hopping off the South End A early, head north, use any alternate routes. Got a collision southbound on 82nd Street before Yellowhead, that's in your center lane. And there are barriers up westbound 137th Avenue before 97th Street. You're down to a single left lane. Tonight's Lotto Max jackpot is $10 million, and there's more. 10 chances to win $100,000. 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
1: With the passing of Dolly Parton this week at the age of 80, I think all of us need to do a little bit of homework this weekend.
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